0: Hi.
1: Hi.
0: Have a great show tonight.
1: Thank you so much.
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1: I've seen the devil down sunset in every place.

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And in the morning I feel love, I hug it in excitement. Every morning, every night, I always feel excitement. When I feel lonely as fog, I still am lifeless.

dead quiet, except for the gravel crunching under our feet and our breathing. 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In the middle of nowhere, we see headlights way off in the distance, take a slow turn, and then disappear up a side road.